0: the PD, a private caller came to them. I attempted to get the caller back, call back, unable to complete. Just came in as either a smell or visible smoke in the area, unknown source, unable to make contact with the caller.
1: Roger, Seymour Ave in Atwater, 48, that area.

0: FT-10 to FT-3. 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It's a very small contained fire pit. 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
1: Are you there?
0: Yeah, it's been in the block right now.
1: Alright, I'll hold with everybody. 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
2: Negative, you can stand by. 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
0: 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Why don't you go back in the service? I'll be in service out of the airport.
2: Received. I copied all, and you'll be back in service. You'll have the report 2008.

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1: Seven six dispatch, Sunset 11 clear. We got one BLS transporting an ALS fly car and an ALS transporting on the over.
0: Roger, thank you much. Have a good rest of your night.

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Fitting in 30 Fire Dispatch on the air, reporting the possible Eagle Burn, area of 188 Sunset Drive, called in by the member. Cross streets of Ridge Road and West Brookside Avenue at 2045. 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
1: Thank you.

0: We haven't done so. I'm going to have the 29 units over there. And Sergeant 24, did I hear correctly your request on the 29th?
1: Yeah, I think they have the enemy units over there.

0: 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Six, you're on scene and investigating 2051.
1: I am,
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1: Sherman, it's coming third party from the husband. 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I'll advise.
0: Roger, I'll keep him on a 1 for now.
1: Receive.

0: 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Timeout 2054.
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1: Shelton EMS, your first call inside of BLS Normal, Southwest number 45 Maltby Street, room 109 at the Hewitt Memorial. 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Repeating, Shelton EMS, first call inside of BLS Normal, travel number 45 Maltby Street, it's going to be the Hewitt Memorial, room 109 for the 37-year-old male on the foot pain. 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

Delta EMS, second call in town, BLS priority, 5 Lake Road, 221, 71-year-old female for the unknown. Repeating, Shell EMS, second call in town, BLS priority, 5 Lake Road, possibly room 221, 71-year-old female for the unknown. Cross streets are Spice Bush Lane and Turning Leaf Lane, timeout 2100.

0: 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I'll show you Garden 5 Lake Road. Send me apartment 221, currently for the unknown. Just don't hold the call.
1: 5-35, you're going for a 71-year-old female. PD said that she might have passed out. She's not really making much sense and running in circles. We're still on the phone talking to a supervisor now that got on the phone at the end.

0: Victor 35. The patient initially called, didn't have much info, believed she was on the way to Mohegan Sun. The nurse then took the phone and stated she was unsure as to why the patient called 911. She is a new admission today. It's going to be room 221. Initially, the caller was not calling for themselves. I'm going to meet you to let you in to discuss what needs to happen from here.
1: Engine 4, Medic 3, EMS Bravo response, Naugatuck Avenue and Baldwin Street.
2: Homeowner and his nephew have been advised, if we return and there's construction material in the fire pit, APD will be issuing an infraction.
3: They've been advised, and if you return and there's material in the fire pit, they'll be getting an infraction. 2104.

0: number 196 New Haven Avenue, unit 433, for the 69-year-old male, sick person vomiting. Pink Storm's ambulance on a priority 2 BLS response, number 196 New Haven Avenue, unit 433, for the 69-year-old male, sick person vomiting. Timeout, 2105.
1: Medic 3, 40 Lennox Ave, hit him for post-assault, he's on scene, facial lacerations.
0: Unit 433. 69-year-old male, sick person, vomiting.

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1: Right, I'm on
2: scene. 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
0: We need it.

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1: can you contact 45 Monkey staff to tell them to let us in?
0: Run left, someone come back and let you in.
1: Good copy, thank you.

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1: Thanks, so you copy?

0: 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Medic 3. Go back to Lennox Ave. I think a bystander's having a seizure. 10-4.
1: Victor 25.
2: What about
1: this? Someone should be there momentarily. They didn't know that anybody called, but I told them you were there.
2: Thank you.
1: Roger.

Medic 2, EMS, Charlie Response, 40 Lenox Avenue, cross of Bridgeport Avenue and Edgemont Road.

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1: Year-old male active this evening, coming off of Bridgeport Avenue. It's all bottled back with cops as you come in from Saugatuck Avenue.
2: Received off Bridgeport Avenue.

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0: Medic 2 is going to come in that way. 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
1: Appreciate it, 10-4.

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dispatch showing EMS, first call in town, BLS normal travel, 580 Long Hill Ave, room 68 on the second floor, 97-year-old male for the fall. Repeating, showing EMS, first call in town, BLS normal travel, 580 Long Hill Ave, room 68 on the second floor, Crosby Commons, 97-year-old male for the fall. Cross streets are Wesley Heights Road and Asbury Ridge, timeout 2223.

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0: 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He's going to be room 68 on the second floor.
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dispatch to Shawnee EMS, first call in town, POS priority. 708 Bridgeport Ave, room 181, benchmark senior living. 80-year-old male for the fall. Repeating Shawnee EMS, first call in town, POS priority. 708A Bridgeport Ave, benchmark senior living, room 181. 80-year-old male for the fall, head strike. Cross streets are Old Trafford Road, Parra Drive, timeout 2246. Roger, Victor 25. It's going to be an 80-year-old male. Fall with a head strike. Bleeding from the forehead. Control these. Conscious, breathing normally.

0: 2, Victor 25 is on the scene.
1: I'm sorry. One being transported to New Haven. 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
0: You said family member on board?

Mike 2 is going to be transferring to Milford, not you.

0: Oakland EMS, stand by for dispatch, 580 Wellsville Avenue. Shelton dispatch on the air 2, Shelton EMS for your first call in town. BLS to respond on the priority, 580 Long Hill Avenue, for the unknown problem. In room number 3, Wesley Heights, repeating, Shelton dispatch on the air, Shelton EMS. BLS to respond on the priority, 580 Long Hill Avenue, Wesley Heights, for room number 3, for the unknown problem. Your cross streets are Wesley Heights Road to Asbury Ridge, at timeout 2348.
1: 25 responding.
0: 2 Victor 25 responding. Called in by security. They had absolutely no information. Attempted to cancel after initiating the call.

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0: 25, copy.

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Shelton dispatch on the edge of Shelton EMS, first call in town, BLS will travel. 72, that's 72 Red Oak Circle for the mental health emergency. Repeating, Shelton dispatch near Shelton EMS. 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Your cross streets are Sunwood Drive and Sunwood Drive Loop. Your timeout is 3:53.

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SI comments, intoxicated. You're meeting PD on scene. 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

4, engine 6, quint 5, medic 1, squad 1, medic 2, quint 3, building fire, 69 Beach Avenue, cross of Clinton Street and Dixon Street.

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1: Car 4, engine 6, Quint 3, Quint 5, Squad 1, Medic 1, Medic 2, 69 beats as for the structural fire.

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1: Engine 6 all incoming. East side's going to be coming straight down. Chapel taking a left in Beach Ave, laying in from the hydrant of Beach Ave.

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0: 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Craig, he's going to make it up. 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

0: 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There are no animals or anybody else in the house.
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0: Best access, pump down, Archer. 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
0: 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The second floor is on the side. 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
1: Richie, I believe you said you're with the primary attack line, that you think you got a knock on the fire and you're looking for hot spots.
0: That's right.

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0: 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You guys might still have to have some active fire to it up there. I think you said you get a good lift, which since I said that to you, it does look a lot better now. I'm going to get some more horizontal ventilation going.

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0: Sorry, Gabe, I have to say that last again, really broken up.
1: I got a lot of heat coming down from the ceiling.
0: Alright, Charlie Delta Corner. Command calling, Clickery. Let's get a hole opened up, Charlie Delta Corner. Response request, please.

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0: 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We're making our way up.
1: Hey, Honda Civic,
0: first floor.
1: Alright, Reese, I'm going to take all the windows on the second floor on the Charlie side.

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1: Go ahead, fire driver.
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1: Irisi, did you come around the other side of the pit? There is a skylight. Can you take that, please?

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You should be able to locate that. Get that going. 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
1: Hi, Falcon.
0: I'll take Engine 4 at 3 location, please.

0: Roger, come in.
1: Command answering, squad 1.
0: I need crews for final spot.
1: Seven is coming up now with a backup line.
0: Black driver reporting at the fire escape number 192. Number 6 on the way out. Brian, squad approaching that point 2.
1: Alright, receive. Come out for a bottle swap. I also have the engine 4 and medic 3 responding.
0: Engine 6, command.
1: Go ahead, engine 6.
2: Engine 6, why are you standing out for the bottle camp?
0: Fire alarm going off.
1: Alright, receive. I have engine 6. Officer rider for a bottle camp.
0: Alright,
1: received. Engine 7 should be on their way up.

0: come in.
1: Are you at West Shore Sovereign yet?
0: Yeah, on the way.
1: I receive. Send them to the scene priority one, please.
0: 10-4.
1: We're attempting to pass.

0: Fort Milford. When you can, tell me how much time has elapsed from the original call, and also give me a notification to the on-call and inspector civilian.
1: Call.
0: I'm sorry, I have to repeat that, Jay. Primary attack line, but I can't make out much more than that.
2: Squad, the squad one, you need us to come cover the line?
0: Driver.
3: So we're taken.
0: I receive. 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
1: Manager 4, I receive. 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
1: I receive.
0: Welcome to Wonderhook. 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
1: Dispatch responding.
0: One, the alarm company said that there's nothing visible on the cameras inside the building.
2: All crews operating inside, UI's going to pull the meter, and you're all going to lose power soon.

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1: 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Open up the stairwell.
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0: Port of Milford. I'm releasing the West Shore Engine Company, but they're going to be heading back to their quarters.
1: Dispatch, you have a key holder response?
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0: Dispatch, I made contact with the property manager. I've been waiting for a call back.
1: 10-1.
0: No smoke, no fire. I deserve.

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0: Yeah, we can start breaking down the hydrant. 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
1: Receive.

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1: We've been cleared from VCHAT by command. 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
1: That's the first thing. We took that last message.
2: 24 Special Services, I got you. You guys can come down, Usher, and Usher to Beach.
0: Appreciate it, thank you.
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0: How far is your outfront call? Make it so you got it.
1: We did not, but I'm looking up in 72 now, I got it.
0: 10.

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1: 10-4.

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1: No, 7, we're okay. We can take it.
2: 10-4.

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1: Engine 4, Medic 1, 59 Andrews Ave, 99 female, dehydration, issues walking.
2: For the alarm fire. Alarm came in as general fire alarm.
3: Now you do that, we'll be on that. You need to do that.

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0: 7-9-C, hold any lane, single-story non-combustible truck stop complex. Building partially evacuated, nothing shown from three sides. Got investigating, put 3 seconds
1: in. 10-4.

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Dispatch 73 Howard Avenue. WQAZ 678 Center Fire, respond to 73 Howard Avenue for an outside fire with possible extension to a house. Repeating. Respond to 73 Howard Avenue for the outside fire with possible extension to a house across of May Street, Fowler Drive, Simons Branch of 3 and 6 Squad 9, Ladder 7, 724. Respond for fire standby 73 Howard Avenue. Repeating, respond 32 for fire standby 73 Howard Avenue 725. Bravo 9. Responding. Roger. The caller reports it's an outside fire pit and it might have extended to the house. One call.

0: better.
1: You're responding.

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1: Got it.
0: In addition to that last update of the no apparent fire, the caller apparently seems to be disoriented. It might be some type of mental health issue. But I guess they seem to be disoriented. Might be some type of mental health issue.
2: Car one. I'm with that caller right now. In front of the residence. Nothing shown at this time.
0: You're on scene with that party?
2: I'm on scene with that party, the caller, no obvious sign of fire now. I'll get back to you with more details. And can you make sure you have PD coming as well?
0: All fire units responding, EMS on scene reporting no fire at this time.

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2: 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I'll have a report for that.
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0: Outer 742. Three up there, 742.

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0: Update, we're going to keep the engine crew here with us while we're in the process of getting an admin warrant to be legally on the property.
1: Okay.

Dispatch Tone EMS, first call in town, ALS on a priority. 895 Bridgeport Avenue, shoreline veterinarian. 49-year-old female with chest pain, shortness of breath, repeating. Tone EMS, first call in town, ALS on a priority. 895 Bridgeport Avenue. At the vet, 49-year-old female, chest pain, shortness of breath. Cross streets are Armstrong, Route 8 southbound. Timeout, 844.

Engine 7, Medic 3, EMS, Charlie Response, 321 Boston Post Road, cross of West Main Street and Ford Street.

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Goodbye. 2-5. 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

Roger, you drive. We're going to be doing a fire alarm test. Would you let me know when you get the signal?

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0: 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The police department received the alarm at around 9:14.
1: Okay, thanks. 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
1: Hershey, 73-2-1. 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

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West 3.

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Cross streets are Old Stratford Road and Parrot Drive, timeout 956.

0: 5 Victor 3-5. 5 Victor 3-5. Responding.
1: Good morning. 29-year-old female, plenty of chest pain, hurts when she coughs. Very fatigued, lethargic, has no energy.

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1: What traffic?
2: 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Contacting PD to get in contact with the homeowner. 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
1: Three is arriving.

0: Marathon. Just spoke with the homeowner. Apparently, ServPro might have hit the line. She's a minute out. I guess she'll be able to let you in if you're not in already.
1: Fire receivable, standby for the homeowner.
2: Thank you.

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0: Just want to confirm the numeric.
1: Roger, 795 Bridgeport Ave. It's the Yale walk-in.
0: Fantastic, we're on the...
1: Roger, thank you.

0: Monroe, Bradley, command. It's going to be unfounded, potentially attributable to sewer gas from the heavy rain with some open drains in the construction area. Eversource concurs that there's no gas leak. Command's terminated. 704 is clear.
1: Unfounded, possibly sewer gas from a rain, open vents, every source confirms no gas leak, commands terminated, you're clear, 1008.
2: Okay, returning.

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1: Roger, 1024.

dispatch to shortly EMS second call on town at Alice Priority. 579 Howe Ave on the second floor of Valley Mental Health for the 65-year-old female and the heart problem. Repeating shortly EMS second call on town at Alice Priority. 579 Howe Ave, second floor, Valley Mental Health for the 65-year-old female and the heart problem. Pressure to White Street and Worcester Street North, timeout 1036.

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Clear medic 1. 94 down Bridgeport Avenue. Bridges, in control.

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2: I'm seeing 141 North Main Street, cross the 4th and 3rd for an unknown evaluation, 1045. 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

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Sorry, Victor 10. Holden Transport in 1A with the Griffin.

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1: Roger, 52, you're responding. 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

0: BLS on a priority. The intersection of Walnut Tree Hill Road, Waverly Road for the MVA. Or PVA and Shelton EMS, BLS on a priority. Walnut Tree Hill Road, Waverly Road for the motor vehicle accident. 1126.
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0: 72, Shelton EMS, second call in town, CLS normal trouble. 427 Howe Ave, apartment 202, Bridge Street Commons, for the 36-year-old male in the near syncope. Repeating, Shelton EMS, second call in town, BLS normal travel. 427 Howe Ave, apartment 202, Bridge Street Commons, 36-year-old male, near syncope. Cross your through Center Street and Bridge Street, timeout 1126. Victor 25.
1: 25 Walnut Tree Hill, 35 Howe Avenue.
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0: We're on scene. Were we given entry instructions? We're going to the front back.
1: That's a negative.
0: Currently in the back, we'll let you know what happens.

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County EMS, third calling town, deal with priority. 6-2, Cinderball Heights for the 97-year-old female medical arm activation. Repeating, County EMS, third calling town, deal with priority. 62, Cinderball Heights, 97-year-old female on the activated medical arm. Cross Eastern Meadow Street, dead end, timeout 11:43.

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first call in town as priority 3 Freedom Way for the 94-year-old male on the altar. Repeating, Shelton EMS, first call in town as priority 3 Freedom Way, 94.

Juliet in the show. Derby, let's respond 31 in the show. 3 Freedom Way. 394 male, altered mental status, repeating respond 31 mutually in the show. Number 3 Freedom Way, cross of Patriot Trail, 394 male, altered mental, 1152.

the trestle for the tractor trailer versus trestle with unknown injuries. Repeating, broad at Main Street for the tractor trailer versus the bridge with unknown injuries. 1202 Simon for engine, 1315 rescue, 12 and EMS.

0: Thank you.
1: Tractor trailer stuck under the bridge. Be out with PD trying to unstick him. Hopefully there's not any injuries there.
0: Turner's the one. You're out with tractor trailer and PD. No, think there's any injuries. Hopefully.
1: Squadron fire.
2: That boy. Squad 1. 580 Street. Squad 1, move on. Move on. What's the first one?

0: 1, it was notified Metro North. So noted the 40-foot tractor trailer stuck under the bridge.
1: I have to respond out.
2: I'm sorry, I had a alarm going off. Can you repeat your transmission?
0: Yeah, no problem. Can you let Metro North know that they had a 40-foot tractor trailer hit the bridge? They're going to have to come off for an inspection.
2: Metro North.
3: I'm coming down Maple Street from the transfer station. You need me down there?
0: I think we should be okay. We got him on stuff. He's got to get to the side of the road now.
3: Okay, no problem. I'm going to go around.
0: Yeah, that's probably a good idea.

0: 12 there, if you want.
1: Okay, Cap.
0: Are you going to use this unit out there to assist or anything?
1: I think it had just ran it too, I'm not sure. We had to check the tractor trailer and just check the bridge. I didn't get a chance to do that.

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0: Thank you.
1: Your time. We are transporting one AOS to Griffin.

0: tractor trailer out. It is when we let him up the road. There is very minor damage to the bridge, but however, it's the 5 mountain inspected. I'm going to turn it over to two more PDs for release off our unit.
1: Received they've been notified that they'll be responding to the call back to CPI. Minor damage to the bridge, track shows that on the leaving scene with PDMS forward.
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3 first responder, responded call from the courthouse, 106 Elizabeth Street, PD is on scene of the DTOH party. Repeating, respond, 106 Elizabeth Street, PD is on scene of the DTOH party, 1250.

0: Lance on the air, going to 30. 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

Ambulance, rescue team, first responders, 13 Howard Avenue, 83 male, altered mental status. 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

Medic 3, Squad 1, EMS Charlie Response, 193 Grinnell Street, cross of Naugatuck Avenue and Plains Road.

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Repeating, respond 32 in a Derby. 106 Elizabeth Street, 32H, 1306. 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
1: 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I'm just going to remain on scene until the ambulance gets here to assist EMS 3.
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First Quantown, Dallas Normal Travel, 45 Maltby Street, room 146 at Hewitt for the 59-year-old male on the 6th. Repeat in Charlton, EMS, First Quantown, Dallas Normal Travel, 45 Maltby Street, room 146 at Hewitt for the 59-year-old male on the 6th. Cross streets are Carm Ave and Prospect Ave, timeout 1324.

Roger, Sono's 59-year-old male who believes he has an infection. He would like to go to Griffin Hospital. He is also 408 pounds, but according to the doctor, is able to walk and transfer himself. The gurney should be fine, but let me know if you need anything.

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1: Nah, we're clear, the freeway.

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fourth and seventh HALAB for the gas leak. Repeating company 1 and 5. 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Timeout is 1333.

0: 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Fiber 2 on the air. 467 Hal Ave. Meet Eversource on scene. They're out with a gas leak. They believe they've located it in the unit, apartment unit, above the nail salon. They need help gaining entry.
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1: Yeah, roger. This device dispatch, we're forced entry to apartment 2F. Strong odor in the hallway.
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10-4, N7. It was Wheels, in the area of Wheels Farms Road, in Route 15. The possible sinkhole in the middle of the road. On the ground and water all over the place.

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1: Car 5.
0: Car 5, be advised, we're taking in a accident, no injuries, Huntington Street in Blueberry.
1: Roger, you can tone it out. Normal response. I'll be on scene on Bayberry in about a minute.
0: Roger. 303 car 5. 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
1: That one.
2: 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Everybody appears to be out. 3-3 will have command.

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Just having

0: 2 Shelton EMS, first call in town, AOS priority, 12 Fawn Hill Road for the 52-year-old male with difficulty breathing. Repeating, Shelton EMS, first call in town, AOS priority, 12 Fawn Hill Road for the 52-year-old male with difficulty breathing. Crash at your Evergreen Court and dead end, timeout 1453.
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1: 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We're going to be clear. Command's narrated.
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Channel 2 will be the fire ground channel. 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Channel 2 will be the fire ground channel. Cross streets are Willem Barb Road and Bart Road. Timeout 1459.

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0: injuries, no fluids.
1: Roger, and the PD has it.
0: It's on the flats, so that might be derby. They can figure it out when they get here.
1: Yeah, that's what the PD had said too.
2: Monroe 151 on scene. Two story strip mall. Nothing showing from the Alpha. Bravo. 151 on St. Main Street.
0: Two story strip commercial. Nothing showing from the AB. You got the command, 1501.

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0: 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Detector activated from hair salon on the second story, Charlie side. We're attempting a reset now. Can hold it to myself. And 152 Oscar 4 also on scene.
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Homeowner's going to work with the alarm company to get it repaired. Metered the residence, why we're here. 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

Engine 7, Medic 3, EMS Alpha Response, 15, Deer Run Trail, Cross Street Narrow Lane.

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Thunder is 531, 2 Colony Street, the second floor, for a 9-month-old who had a box fall on their head. Repeating, response 31, 2 Colony Street, in the second floor, across of Gardner's Lane, for a 9-month-old whose head was struck by a falling box, 1614. 1614, you're being electrified.

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Is there any update?

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Zulu 2, you have something? Zulu 15 is on the radio. Roger, thank you so much.

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Medical Dispatch, 37 Haven Road. Humor animals for Sunbury to 1 to the Duncan and Seabird Falls, 37 New Haven Road, 378 CML, difficulty breathing. Repeating for Sunbury 1 to the Duncan and Seabridge, 37 New Haven Road, 78 CML, difficulty breathing, 1657.

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Shelton, dispatch Shelton EMS, BLS Medic on a priority 15 Armstrong Road, the walk-in, 94-year-old male for a possible stroke. Shelton, dispatch Shelton EMS, BLS Medic, priority 15 Armstrong Road, the walk-in, 94 male for a possible stroke.

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stand by 16 Lady Slipper Drive. Shoney MS, second call in town, BLS normal travel, 16 Lady Slipper Drive, 73-year-old female, on the sick, repeating Shelton, EMS, second call in town, BLS normal travel, 16 Lady Slipper Drive, 73-year-old female, on the sick, cross streets of Rolling Ridge Road, Buttercup Lane, timeout, 1758.

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1: 79 North Street at the Brismont Lodge for the fire alarm. Alarm company says it's the smoke at the DET room.
2: This completes the test of your Mayday evac tones. Time out 1801. Have a good night.

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It's going to be apartment number Charlie 18 for this sick call.

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contact to 18 46 hours. ATF there is FD3 showing Tango 5 remaining out of service. What's up, announcement? The route 8 northbound ATN on Rebels is closed until 6 in the morning. QCD officers contact to start from contest. Get it to 608, standing by.

Alpha, stand by. Shelton Dispatch 2, Shelton EMS, BLS, normal travel. Number 23, Buckhill Road, for the female, for trauma. Going to be Shelton Dispatch on air 2, Shelton EMS, BLS, normal travel. Number 23, Buckhill Road, for the female, trauma, no place for the dead end.

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0: 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Storm Ambulance 31. Urgent care, 78 Pershing Drive, for a 79-year-old female, difficulty breathing and dizziness. Repeating, 31, 78 Pershing Drive with the urgent care. 79 female, shortness of breath and dizziness, 1900.
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0: Loud and clear. 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
1: Briefing.

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They're unable to get the dog back.

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1: Heavy on the 67, hold drive. For the water main break, cross 67, one of the main lines. I'll be out with you.

Sheldon U.S. BLS on our priority, 21 Old Orchard Road. Questionable seizure, questionable reaction. Timeouts, 1947, Cross Street, Soundview Avenue, Park Avenue. Being Sheldon Dispatch, Sheldon U.S. BLS on our priority at this time, 21 Old Orchard Road, 60-year-old female. Possible seizure, possible reaction. That was 1948, Cross Street, Soundview Avenue, Park Avenue.

0: Be advised, Route 67 is going to be closed to all traffic from Old Drive to West Street. We had a sinkhole forming in the road. Be closed to all traffic because you just let EMS, VEMS, and Oxford know.
1: 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Thank you.

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1: To Victor 10's up.
0: Victor 10, it's at the group home. Got an approximately 60-year-old female. Caller states that she may or did have a seizure-like activity for 1 minute. Is now awake, breathing normally, responsive. They also stated that they believe she was also having an allergic reaction because she developed hives all over her body, but she has no breathing issues, no issues swallowing, and they're not exactly sure what's going on.
1: Proceed, continuing normal travel.

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